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Coming up, Alex Van Halen, legendary drummer of Van Halen, got quite the civilian honor. We'll talk about that in a bit. We got some Sublime right now. It's HJY.

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1: 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I'm pissed off.
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94 HJY, your home of rock and roll. Eve 6 with Inside Out. I would say, you know, one of the things, it's a challenge being the father of a 13-year-old is, you know, I do some of the laundry at home. My wife does it as well. But kids that age, they throw the clothes in the hamper. You know, they're not doing laundry, but it's always inside out, right? Like you have to, everything that you want, you take it out of the dryer and you have to turn it. It just adds so much to the process. If you're a 13-year-old out there, anyone, even adults do it, right? Just, it's a pet peeve of mine. Turn your clothes right side in. I know you say, oh, if I do that, it will fade quicker. I don't care. You know, well, you know what? Fine. Do it that way. Just don't expect me to do the damn laundry.

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1: It's 94 HJY. It's Kevin. I'm sure we can agree. It's been very hot, pretty much all over the place this past summer. You know, on and off, but just ridiculously high temperatures. As such, an ancient form of cooling technology is making a comeback. We'll talk about that coming up. Alice in Chains right now with Wood. It's HJY.

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The documentary hits theaters and IMAX for a limited run, exclusively coming to theaters September 2nd through the 5th. 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

0: scrubbing the seedy underbelly of southern New England. Oh, yeah. 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

0: You don't have to swipe right for a sure thing. 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
2: 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I know I've been mad, like most of the sons. They had to explain why you were mad.

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0: 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It's Doug, Jen, and of course we've got Mac and Kevin here. Good morning.
1: Hello.
2: Good morning.
3: Good morning.
0: Oh, there he goes. Jim Shorts on sports.
3: I can hold him on my good mornings for a little while.
0: It seems like everybody is working today.
2: What?
1: Yeah, that's insane.
2: It only took 4 days.
0: I'll tell you, I was driving in today, and it is terrible on the roads.
1: Yes.
0: If you're on the highway. I hydroplaned across Warwick.
1: Yeah.
0: It was...
2: Is it that part of 95 North? You know, like, there's one part of 95 North where the water always collects on that left lane.
0: Yeah. It's 95 North is pretty bad through Rhode Island.
2: Oh, yeah.
0: They're doing construction everywhere. But the roads are a little rough, so if you're heading out, be careful, because I was afraid I was going to go hurtling from the street.
2: Did you at any point decide, like, maybe I should lower my speed? Like, did that ever come into play?
0: 60 miles an hour. I'm telling you, the tires weren't touching pavement. It was rough. I don't know, Kevin, you coming from the northern part of the state.
1: Yeah. So, no, it's definitely bad. And then Doug and I arrived at the same time, and I got out of the car. I was standing out there, and normally I like to stand and, like, be polite, but it was raining so hard, I just went in by myself and left Doug to his own devices.
2: I thought you were going to tell us that you were, like, waiting in the rain for Doug, and then you embraced him.
0: It was like that scene in The Notebook.
2: That's what I was hoping for.
1: The upside-down Spider-Man kiss.
0: Exactly. We're going to get Kevin into a
2: tight
0: suit.
2: Wait, was that in the rain, too?
1: Yeah, it was. I played the Kirsten Dunst role.
2: Tobey
1: Maguire.
2: You're so romantic, you two.
0: We are. That's what we're trying to bring, a little romance back to the mornings. But we will have sports.
3: I've never vomited this early in the morning, but I'm about to.
0: We'll have some, what is it? These are three things Jen knows that you need to find out. We'll also.
2: No, we're going to do sports first, Doug. We're going to do sports first.
0: I'm talking about during the course of the program.
2: Oh,
0: okay. Over the course of the 4 hours.
2: We've got some ZZ.
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1: Am I not allowed to sing along to every song? Is that the rule now?
2: Yes,
1: it
2: is. Okay, it's a hard and fast rule.
1: I was holding myself back from really performing the Floyd, you know?
0: Well, yeah, it's probably not the song for you to sing. Stick to something else.
1: Listen, we got good news coming up your way because Jim Short's on sports, right? Look at me. Smile. Tell me it's good news.
0: It's good news. Yes.
1: Oh, no. I don't think so. All right. Well, we're going to find out exactly why coming up next.

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1: 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Log in now and share your code. Oh, man. Another miserable start to this one. Seattle hops on the Sox for a few early and cruises to victory 8-3. Boston struggling a little bit.
0: That's what I like to hear.
1: Well, yeah. You guys ended up working overtime last night. You guys are out in the West Coast, so I stay up until like 2 in the morning to find out if the Yankees won. It's kind of dedicated. No, honestly, I'm not looking for the praise or the bags full of money. The satisfaction of knowing I'm doing what I can.
0: Well, it's good. We don't have any praise. Nor do we have any money. So I'm sorry. I would love to.
1: A little small bag of money for you.
0: A change purse.
1: There's three copper things in there.
2: I've got some very rare pennies that I've been collecting for you.
1: Yankees 6-3 over the Angels in 10 innings. So they broke a 1-1 tie. They got 5 in the top of the 10th, and the Angels came back with a couple, but not enough. And the L.A. Clippers get punished by the NBA, circumventing the salary cap to pay Kawhi Leonard. They did it a while back. Steve Ballmer, who's the Microsoft guy who owns the Clippers, he's got other businesses. So he made up a fake thing where they paid him for endorsement for another one of his businesses and gave him like a gazillion dollars.
0: It's called creative accounting. You got to do what you got to do.
1: Yeah. So Ballmer's like exiled from the NBA for a year.
0: Wow. They would be like, what did you give him $1 million for? Oh, walk my dog. He walks my dog. That's
1: He could probably. He's up for employment. He sure is. Wow. Yeah, and a bunch of other stuff. He'll lose 5 first round picks, too. In the
0: That hurts.
1: What? That
0: 5?
1: Damn? Jim Shorts, I know that's a lot of picks. I mean, I know he's got more money than
3: The NFL is back.
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0: things you need to know coming up here on 94HJY. It's Doug and Jen. It's Jim Shorts and Kevin. And we're going to hook you up with all the details about some information you should know heading into your day, including details about the Lindsey Clancy murder trial. Also, we'll talk about corruption in the U.S. government.
1: Oh, and finally, what? Corruption in the U.S. government. I'm shocked.
0: I know. And by the way, maybe another reason besides AI that we're all going to be losing our jobs. We'll talk about that as well coming up in three things you need to know now next.

0: 94HJY, your home of rock and roll. It's Doug and Jen, and right now we have got three things you need to know from Jen, and of course, sports with Shorts coming up after that. Jenny, what do we got?
1: Yeah, well, the judge in the Lindsey Clancy murder trial is attempting to avoid a mistrial with the jury once again. They were deadlocked again yesterday. That is the second time. Now, I did not know this, but you have three deadlocked juries. Like, they can come back three times and say, we still haven't been able to come to a consensus before it becomes a mistrial. So this will be day number three, I guess. Well, of course, the jurors have been deliberating for days ahead of time, but if they do come back deadlocked at the end of the day today, that's it. It's a mistrial.
0: It's tough because you see on TV sometimes the judge will send them back with stern warning to come to a conclusion. It's like they've been in there for days.
1: Yeah.
2: It's deadlocked. But this judge was kind of that way. I guess that's the way you got to be after the second one. And you say, just try to find a way to... He basically says, hey, respect everybody else's point of view and give it another thought.
0: Right, right.
2: And then, but the experts say it's very seldom from two to three do they get a
0: Well, and you know decision. People, when they are back and forth a couple of times, they dig in even harder. Like, you know, so maybe that will open their mind a little bit to other people's point of view.
1: Yeah,
2: you can understand why this is a tough one. You
0: know? Absolutely.
2: Yeah.
1: Americans' perception of corruption in the U.S. government is at a record high. Shocking. According to a new poll from Gallup, it found 9 in 10 respondents say they believe corruption is widespread throughout the U.S. government. That's up 10 percentage points from 2025, so just last year. And the highest number since Gallup started asking this question back in 2006, so 20 years ago. But now, in 2026, congratulations to the U.S. government and all the people that work in there. Everybody thinks you're corrupt.
0: Don't you think if you ask Rhode Islanders, it'd be 10 out of 10?
1: Yes.
0: Just absolutely. Growing up here, that's all there was graft and corruption for years. I think it's amazing, though, if you're a public official who violates the trust of the people, the penalty should be enormous. They should be worse than they'd be for anyone else stealing.
1: Yeah, but and who's they, in charge of, yeah, they of, write the of laws, applying those penalties?
0: And they're like, you just... say you're sorry.
1: Right.
0: And you can stay in the assembly. You know what I mean? Like, it's an amazing world we live in.
2: I think the only people that would vote saying that there is no corruption in the government are the ones that are corrupting the government.
1: Exactly.
0: Oh, yeah, the lobbyists are like, no, it's all fine.
2: It's good to
0: but
2: me.
0: It is crazy. You think the guy who owns the Clippers had a stronger penalty than you would it's amazing.
1: I know. It's just like every politician that gets, you know, into office and says, I'm going to vote for term limits. And as soon as they get there, they're like, I'm not going to vote for term limits.
0: You're like, what? I make $42,000 a year and next year I'll be worth $3.4
1: million? Yeah.
2: Wait a minute. Our fault.
1: Yeah,
0: absolutely.
2: Too, they keep reelecting these 85-year-olds, you know?
1: Oh, even in Massachusetts, they just reelected the... I mean, listen, he's a great guy, but he's 80.
0: Yeah.
1: 80.
0: I think it's time to get out. If I can hear your diapers crinkling when you're walking down the hallways of Congress, it's time to retire. You know, I think you might still be pretty smart, but I don't think you should be in charge of anything. That's just me.
1: Yeah, and you think AI is what's taking away all of our jobs. Actually, it might be employer health benefits. They're expected to jump to the highest they have been in more than 20 years. Mercer is a financial consulting firm, and they said the estimate for the annual employer health benefit cost is going to go up by over 8% next year, which is why you will see reduction in workforce in every single sector, every single job. It just costs too much.
0: I don't even know why they still call them benefits. It's like, I feel like when I started, I got my first health care. It was almost 100% covered by the company I worked for.
1: Yeah.
0: And now I think I'm paying about what I'd pay if I bought my own direct.
1: Yes.
2: I got an $80 copay for certain things. It's like, can I just pay whatever I owe? I can't be more than $80.
0: Exactly. Let me pay cash. Exactly. It's nuts.
1: I remember when Verizon workers went on strike because something crazy. It was like they were expected to pay $50 a month or something like that. I was like, what?
0: Yeah.
1: I'm spending $1,000 a month for health insurance.
0: I got into an argument with a teacher. She was like, you know, they want us to pay a portion of our health care. And I was like, welcome to the real world.
1: Yeah.
0: Doing that forever, you know. But I understand where if you never had to, that shock. I mean, you're losing a few hundred bucks a month, you know, at least, which is, if you have a family, it's even crazier.
1: Yeah. The cost for employee plus dependents is what they call it. Employee plus dependent. Yeah. Anyway, sometimes you have to get another job just to cover that.
0: Exactly.
1: And now let's have a look at the sports. Jim Shorts, what do we got?
2: Red Sox lose to Seattle 8-3, while the Yankees win in extra innings over the Angels 6-3. And Sporting News has their top 140 NFL players in all of history. Six Patriots on the list. Can you guess them? We'll give them to you next time around.
0: That's it?
2: That's it.
0: You're going to make me wait?
2: I'm going to make you wait.
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0: 94 HJY, your home of rock and roll. It's Doug and Jen. We've got Kevin and Jim Shorts here in the studio with us, and we're going to talk about something that I think all of us have experienced at one point or another in our lives.
1: Oh, for sure. And the reality check is always important, don't you think?
0: Yeah, like, I mean, I'm sick of them, to be honest with you. I get reality checked far too often, and I don't like it. But, yeah. But it's good to learn something about yourself.
1: Well, I think it's good to know, you know, if you're a little bit disillusioned.
0: Yes,
1: is that
0: well,
1: fair?
0: I don't think that's the right word, but that's okay. We'll address it next.

0: with crooked sticks, and this guy came in with his own stick, you know, like he's screwing it together.
1: Minnesota fat.
0: Yeah, exactly. I'm like,
2: I think you were set up, Doug. How much money did you lose?
0: No, I don't bet. I don't bet on myself, because if there's money on the table, I will spit the bet. There's no doubt about it. Always.
2: Not a pressure guy.
0: Yeah, I'm not. I'm not a good. No,
2: no big
0: don't. Don't give me the ball at the end of the game. I'm not taking the shot at the buzzer.
3: Any skilled trade whatsoever, I feel like needs to be added to this list. Like, if you think that you can build a shed versus somebody that's actually like in construction, like, oh no, man, I'm just gonna build this shed. I even built an outdoor shower kit. It comes with directions. It gives you all the parts. Everything's already pre-measured. It's already a little tilted.
0: No,
3: it's
0: already a little tilted. And I have friends that are like, I'm pretty handy. I'm going to do that myself. And then they do it, and you go over to look at the work they've done, and you're like, ooh, I don't think you should have done this yourself.
3: Yeah.
0: This isn't so good.
1: My parents wanted a stone wall built, and I'm like, I can do that. I went out to the woods. I loaded up a bunch of huge rocks, and I built it, and it toppled like a week later.
3: Yeah.
1: So there are still stone walls from the Civil War in this state standing up.
0: You not only built the stone wall, you were sourcing the stones yourself?
1: I went out into the woods with a pickup truck, and I got the rocks.
0: Okay, were you dressed like Indiana Jones?
1: No, I wasn't.
0: That you were doing it on your adventure?
1: It did not last. I was trying to save mom and dad some money, and I almost crushed, like, you know, our dog.
0: Yeah.
1: It toppled.
0: Not good. You got to be careful with sex, too. A lot of people think they're very good at that. I know. I think
2: that
0: I'm very good
2: as
0: at it.
2: Well, right?
0: Yeah, exactly. And I always sit there, and I say, I'm really good at this. You know, I always enjoy it, so it must be enjoyable for everybody else.
3: And then she says, are we done?
0: Well, yeah.
3: It only is that it?
0: When you say to someone,
2: have we started?
0: Hey, listen, this is only going to take a few minutes. I think that is not good, but I thought that was good. You know, I really thought.
3: We can have this wrapped up.
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0: 94HJY, your home of rock and roll. It's Doug and Jen. We've got Jim Shorts and Kevin with us. Just a reminder that on Sunday, Doug.
1: Yeah.
0: We'll be going aboard the Block Island Ferry.
1: We will be. I'll be...
0: Come aboard the Block Island Ferry.
1: Yeah.
0: We're there broadcasting from 10 to noon at Ballard's. They've got Derek and the Fun Bags that are going to be performing that afternoon. I know it's your favorite band.
1: It's such a great name for a band.
2: Yeah.
0: But coming up, we got sports. Jim Shorts, what can we look forward to hearing from you?
2: Sox lose, Yankees win, but sporting news. Top 140 NFL players of all time. 6 Patriots on the list, and one at number one.
0: Yeah, ooh, you know that guy, right? Ooh, I have. I know who it is. I know who it is.
2: I have it for you in a bit.

0: 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It's Doug and Jen, and we've got Jim Shorts on sports.
1: 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Seattle 8-3 over the Red Sox. Mariners have been beaten up on the Sox in this series. 25 runs scored, 37 hits.
2: 25 runs?
1: I know. Not in one game, but
2: good
1: over the
2: God.
1: Three-game series.
3: That'd be a hell of a game.
1: Carry the fourth. That's about eight runs a game, I guess. Sox have lost four of their last five. Can you sound astonished again, Jen?
2: Four of the last five.
1: See, I like that. Makes me feel like somebody's listening. That's
2: I
1: good.
2: Am
1: Paying
2: listening.
1: Attention. Yeah, that's huh? awesome. Doug's looking the other way. Kev's got his head on the desk. You know, it's nice to know you're with me, Jen.
2: Yeah. I'm with you.
3: The dogs are with you, too, it looks like, even though they might be attacking someone.
2: Like, they're like, what Patriot is at the top of the list? They're waiting.
1: Yes. Well, tell them to hang on. I got a snossage for them if they can guess right. Yankees 6-3 in 10 innings over the Angels. So Sporting News did the top 140 NFL players in the history of the game. So the position that has the most, you'd think would be quarterback, it is not.
2: Yeah.
1: Running back, no. Linebacker and offensive tackle have 19 people on the list wow. each. Running back has 18. So the Patriots, you would think out of 140, right?
2: Okay.
1: These guys won, I mean, you'd think they'd get 15 or 12 or something.
3: Yeah.
1: They got six.
2: All
1: so,
2: right.
1: So only one kicker makes the list, and it's at number 140, and that's Adam Vinatieri.
2: And Vinatieri.
1: Right?
2: So it's got to be Vinatieri.
3: But he's the highest ranking kicker, which is great.
1: Yeah.
3: yeah.
1: And he's last on the list of 140. Mike Haynes, cornerback, comes in at 138. Gronk is at 69, ironically.
3: Oh, he loves that.
2: Oh,
3: you know,
2: I bet he loves that.
3: He said, just bump me from 70 to 69.
1: Yeah, yeah, that's when you know this is not legit,
3: that.
1: Right?
3: Oh, no.
1: Somebody said, yeah,
2: okay,
1: put him 69.
2: Yeah.
1: That'll be funny. There's no way he just ended up 69.
2: Right. Right.
1: But
2: I mean,
1: John Hanna, one of the best offensive linemen in the business, right? Number 38. Yeah. Randy Moss at 21. I called him a Patriot, even though it was a brief visit for Randy.
2: That's
1: and,
2: fine.
1: And number one on the list, Jen, who is
2: Tom
1: it?
2: Brady.
1: Tommy, number one.
2: Hey, here's where the top did Drew Bledsoe five. Land on the list? Anywhere?
1: He's not on the list. Sorry.
2: Oh.
1: He's on the list of the top 1,400 players of all time.
2: What about Doug Flutie? No Flutie flakes in there?
1: Top five is Brady, Rice, Jerry Rice,
3: right,
1: Jim Brown.
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0: 94 HJY, your home of rock and roll. It's Doug and Jen. Jim Shorts is here, and there's a new ranking out of the favorite beers of Americans.
1: Like, I just know in the back of my mind what I would assume the most popular beers would be.
0: Yeah, I think there's too many darn beers, to be perfectly honest with you now.
1: There are
0: versus when I started drinking beer. We'll talk about the list and where your favorite beer might stand on it and what our favorite beers are coming up next.
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0: 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It's Doug and Jen and beers. You know, nectar of the gods, they say.
1: Yes.
0: I don't know who says that, but I remember the first time I tried a beer when I was a kid. You know, your dad has a beer and he gives you a sip.
1: And you're
0: I
1: like,
0: said, oh, I'm never going to drink this stuff.
1: It's disgusting, right? Isn't it the worst? I don't know what happens when you're a kid and you get like your parent or your grandparent or your bad uncle gives you a sip of beer.
0: Let's not talk about that.
1: versus when you become an adult and you're like, oh, I know, a refreshing beer
0: time you taste it, it doesn't taste like anything you've ever tasted in your life and your brain can't get around it. And then you kind of go, oh, wait a minute, this is sort of okay. And then again, it's cheaper than liquor. When you're a teenager, you get Busch cans for $9 a case.
1: Beer. That's a big deal, too. Like, my dad was drinking Budweiser's, and Budweiser is not my current beer of choice. Like, if I were to go out and grab one, there are certain flavors, certain, let's just say, notes that hit a little bit different, right?
0: Yeah, I mean, I love Budweiser. I drank Bud. When I was a kid, though, there was Bud, there was Miller. I mean, there were, you know, a lot of, like, other, but they were all basically the same kind of beer. There
1: was Ice House, Natty Light.
0: Well, I mean, that stuff all sort of came later, you know? There was Busch, there was Bud, there was Bud Light came out. Like, Light Beer came out. Miller Light was the first one.
1: So what, it was Coors Banquet Beer first?
0: Yeah, you couldn't get that here. You couldn't get that if you were east of the Mississippi. And that's why Smokey and the Bandit, the greatest movie of all time... exists.
1: Oh, no.
0: But now you look...
1: I'm so sorry I brought this up, Jim Shorts. We're never going to hear the end of it.
0: I love me some Burt Reynolds.
1: We know.
0: I would marry Sally Field just because she was in that. Even now, to be honest with you. I'll pick her up in a Trans Am tomorrow. But now there are 7,000 beers, even domestics. And then you have the craft beer movement, which is not for me. It upsets my stomach, and I don't want an IPA near me ever. They taste so terrible. But... you know, when you do a list like this, this time in our history, the options are almost endless. And what one?
1: Michelob Ultra, which is weird. Like, my dad started drinking Mick Ultra about like 10 years ago. And I was like, what are you drinking there, Dad? And he's like, well, it's got less calories in it. And he was, you know, a big gym guy going to the gym, pumping some iron. And that's what he was drinking. And then I realized all the ads he was watching on TV were about svelte... young men drinking Mick Ultra.
0: Attractive, like, athletic people. They had people like the commercials were like people going for a run and then running right to a bar and drinking Mick Ultra.
1: That's what I do at the end of my run.
2: Carbs were in, right?
0: Yeah.
2: It's like low carbs.
0: Tastes like nothing to me. And there are some beers like that. Like, I know Coors Light I drink if I'm, you know, golfing in a tournament or something, because you can drink a lot of them and not get drunk. Which is nice. It's like drinking seltzer. Enough to give you a little buzz, but you're not going to be a mess at the end of the day, generally speaking. But I still like, because I remember when we were flush, like if we got paid, we would drink Heineken. Like something in a green bottle was considered a
1: very
0: big,
1: fancy
2: little Heffenreffer.
0: Oh, no.
2: No. That was the good stuff.
1: Rolling Rock, remember?
2: Top
1: Rolling
2: shelf,
1: Rock,
2: baby.
0: Green Monster.
2: Oh, the Green Monster. Yeah.
0: That's when I was not flush, and I would dig up enough change to go buy a 40-ounce St. Ides, which was malt liquor. And
1: no,
0: I think Public
1: ounce,
0: Enemy
1: nothing.
0: Did the ads for them, and but it got you drunk.
1: Remember Mad Dog 2020?
0: Oh, that was a fine wine.
2: It was a good week.
0: Yeah. Tango was another one that was vodka. But the beer thing, I think, you know, then it became the brown bottles with the fancy labels. You get European beers and all of that.
1: Yeah.
0: And I don't know. I still like a nice ice-cold Budweiser from time to time. I feel like that is the one that hits the spot.
1: Be real. You drink Bud Light Lime.
0: I do.
1: Don't pretend like you're drinking a Bud.
0: Now, I remember in high school when my friends who started drinking, they started when they were juniors or seniors in high school, and they were drinking wine coolers because they didn't like the taste of beer.
1: Right.
0: And then they were like, a four-pack of wine coolers is expensive compared to a case. of Natty Light.
1: But you know what? Hats off to them for having the gumption to show up to a public event and drink wine coolers.
0: It was Bruce Willis. Bruce
2: Who are you
0: Willis.
2: Hanging around with well, anyway, Doug?
0: Bruce Willis did the ads for Seagram's, and Bruce Willis was, you know, the man at the time in the 80s when that came out, so you felt like it was okay. If Bruce Willis in tight jeans and a tight white t-shirt, looking like a man, can drink himself a wine cooler, I can too.
2: Bruce gave you permission to
0: he
2: drink
0: did.
2: Wine coolers.
0: God bless him.
1: Interesting.
0: Not anymore. Now we're back to wine coolers with these seltzers. They're basically the
1: same
0: thing. They're
1: not wine coolers. Yeah. They're seltzers, Doug.
0: Yeah, but you do get made fun.
3: 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I'm just really confused about what happened that day.
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0: 94 HJY, it's Doug and Jen, and what do you got for me, Jen?
1: Well, ultimately, you sent me this video clip of a guy talking about the whole reason we're not having babies is the internet.
0: I believe it. Well, you know?
1: I mean, I guess.
0: Get AI girlfriend. You can't get her pregnant.
1: You can layer that onto this topic of discussion as well. But man, it looks as though the cards are stacked against us if this guy is right. So we'll talk about what the heck he's talking about coming up next.

0: 94HJY, your home of rock and roll. It's Doug and Jen. Jim Shorts with us, and we were talking about the fact that people are just not having children at the same rate they once did.
1: No.
0: Which worldwide. I'm okay with, to be perfectly honest with you. But I understand that there's just such a shift that people are trying to figure out. And there was a guy who did a, I guess he was doing a panel talk discussing social media and dating apps and sort of how they present a problem for men of a certain age to find love.
1: Well, yeah, because, you know, you're layering all these things, right? So you're talking about how we're spending so much time online. That's where we're finding people to date in general. And then we're using these apps to date. But the app, as this gentleman said, the algorithm on the app is to keep you coming back to the app. It's not about getting you a date. Yes. You know what I mean? It's if you think about it this way, like if you get a date, you score a date on one of these apps and things are going really well and you start dating that person, you're not going back to the app. Therefore, the app becomes obsolete to you and that other user.
0: Yeah, so maybe they're exposing you to people that they know you might have a problem with eventually. Like, maybe not right away. And then they probably start populating your feed with slightly better looking people than the people that you've matched with. So then you're like, oh, should I trade up? It's like on Carvana or something. It's like one of those things.
1: It's a casino of love. It is a casino of love. It's crazy, though. But, I mean, this guy is right. He's like, how many people do I know? Like, I'm 30. All my friends are 30. Everybody's 30. And, you know, like, nobody is going out on dates. Nobody's going to, you know, have kids anytime soon. This is the world that we're living in. And then, you know, there are so many young, like, think about it. I think about the high school generation, right? They're kind of dating. But I don't know about you, Doug. I was like ravenous when I was in high school. My parents used to joke I'd bring a new boy home
0: ravenous.
1: Every weekend.
0: I like
1: yes.
0: that.
2: I'd like to hear more hormones. About that.
0: So let's get into this ravenous, Jen. No, I think that I was too. Like, I couldn't. That was all I was thinking about.
1: Yeah.
0: I mean, to the really detriment of every other aspect of my life. So when that isn't the focal point of, you know, when I'm talking to teenagers or whatever, I'm always a little bit confused. And I know the dating apps initially when Gen X got on them and millennials, there were so many hookup apps that came out. And then they became dating apps. But it's true. Technology's tough. Like the guy also mentioned, you know, when I would go out, drink a few beers, and I would dance. Now, I'm not much of a dancer. But I'd go to a club, and that's where the girls were. They were dancing. So I'd go out and dance with them. They say now people are like, if I go dance, someone will make a video of it.
1: Yeah.
0: I'll become a meme on the internet.
1: Right.
0: I'm just going to stay over here.
1: Yeah.
0: And if you don't put yourself out there, it's very difficult.
1: You got to be like me. Who cares if they put you on the internet and you're dancing? You know what I mean? Oh. Like, I know my moves are bad.
0: Oh, they're very strange.
1: I got the running man. Come on. Jen, you guys don't find this attractive?
0: I gotta tell you, go to a wedding with Jen. I made that mistake once. I was like, oh, no.
2: I'll give that a like. Yeah.
1: I can do the electric slide. I can do the cha-cha slide. I can do the running man. I can do the chicken dance.
2: The sprinkler.
1: Let's see what else. I can do the deal the deck. I don't do the sprinkler, but I do the deal the deck, which is like in even wild.
2: I can handle the sprinkler.
1: Right?
0: I'd like to see Shorts do the sprinkler right now.
1: But it is true. Like, imagine how awkward it is just trying to get a date, just trying to put yourself out there, and then everybody's recording you and putting you on the internet.
0: Yeah.
1: So the internet is destroying everything.
0: I think that there's a time in your life where you make bad decisions, not terrible decisions that are going to be detrimental

0: Patriots prizes and experiences. 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
1: Please play responsibly.
2: Jen takes no shit. And that's about all Doug gives. This should be interesting. 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
1: Yeah, coming to Mohegan Sun Arena next Saturday.
0: Wow.
1: Can you believe it?
0: No, I knew it was coming, but I didn't realize that soon.
1: Yeah, well, anyway. You know what Steph said? You can go to the show and be a sharp-dressed fan. Get it? Get it? Anyway, if you want tickets, be caller 9 right now, 224-1994. That's 401-224-1994.

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1: 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So the Patriots, 1 week away from game number one out in Seattle. Super Bowl rematch. Hopefully it goes a little better this time. Still no contract for the Patriots All-Pro cornerback Christian Gonzalez. Looks like he's going to play, I guess, but that one's getting a little dicey. L.A. Raiders say Kirk Cousins will start at quarterback first game. The Heisman Trophy winner, number one overall pick, Fernando Mendoza, going to be QB2 going into the season. They play the Patriots in week number five. Seattle 8-3 over the Red Sox. Sox got down early and stayed down the rest of the way. Yankees 6-3 in 10 innings over the Angels. Tiger Woods in court yesterday. Changed his plea on the DUI.
2: And, yeah.
1: Pled no contest instead.
0: No lo que tendré.
1: I'm not saying I did it, but I did it. That's
0: what it says. It's such a weird thing.
1: Don't write this down.
2: And so what
1: but
2: did
1: between
2: the judge
1: you
2: say?
1: And I, Judge, I did it.
2: Yeah.
1: It goes now, no further.
0: Just between us.
2: And so what did he get? A slap on the wrist or what's...
1: A $1,500 fine, which is really going to hurt him.
2: Yeah.
1: And that's signing two golf cards, I would imagine, right?
2: Yeah.
1: And 5-year license suspension. They said if you get caught driving, you're going right to jail.
2: Good.
1: Really should have been right. Well, yeah.
2: So. He has more money than like the majority of athletes in professional sports, and he can't hire a driver.
0: He can hire someone to carry him around.
1: All that tells me is that he's driving places he doesn't want anybody to know that he's going to, right?
2: Well,
1: otherwise, you got a driver.
0: Spending
1: a lot
0: of time at the Perkins because that's where the waitresses is at.
2: Yeah, but you get yourself a driver. You have them sign one of those non-disclosure agreements.
1: Yeah.
2: You're fine. Buttoned up.
1: Yeah, right. I mean, you get his money, right? Why are
2: Doug
1: you behind
2: will
1: the
2: drive
1: wheel?
2: You around, Tiger.
0: And
2: Doug
0: I can keep my mouth shut. I'll tell you that, Tiger.
2: That's right. Especially for an extra 50.
0: You can
2: know?
0: Bring the whole Perkins wait staff with you if you want. That's fine.
1: You grab me a roast beef sandwich every now and then, and I tell nothing to...
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0: 94 HJY, Doug and Jen, and Shorts is here with us. And Jen, what do you got coming up?
1: Well, we've got three things you need to know coming up, and we'll talk about the Lindsey Clancy murder trial. We'll also talk about some corruption in the U.S. government. And
0: what?
1: Finally, and something else that's going to get you to lose your job that's not AI.
0: I don't think I like when you say something else.
2: I don't think we need any more.
1: Yeah. No, we're just going to start piling it on.
0: Another thing on the list.
1: Yeah, exactly. So we'll talk about all of that coming up after Filter.

0: 94HJY, your home of rock and roll. It's Doug and Jen, and right now we have got three things you need to know from Jen, and of course, sports with Shorts coming up after that. Jenny, what do we got?
1: Yeah, well, the judge in the Lindsey Clancy murder trial is attempting to avoid a mistrial with the jury once again. They were deadlocked again yesterday. That is the second time. Now, I did not know this, but you have three deadlocked juries. Like, they can come back three times and say, we still haven't been able to come to a consensus before it becomes a mistrial. So this will be day number three, I guess. Well, of course, the jurors have been deliberating for days ahead of time, but if they do come back deadlocked at the end of the day today, that's it. It's a mistrial.
0: It's tough because you see on TV sometimes the judge will send them back with stern warning to come to a conclusion. It's like they've been in there for days.
1: Yeah.
2: It's deadlocked. But this judge was kind of that way. I guess that's the way you got to be after the second one. And you say, just try to find a way to... He basically says, hey, respect everybody else's point of view and give it another thought.
0: Right.
2: But the experts say it's very seldom from two to three do they get a decision.
0: Well, and you know people, when they are back and forth a couple of times, they dig in even harder. You know, so maybe that will open their mind a little bit to other people's point of view.
1: Yeah, we'll see.
2: You can understand why this is a tough one. You know?
0: Absolutely.
2: Yeah.
1: Americans' perception of corruption in the U.S. government is at a record high. Shocking. According to a new poll from Gallup, it found 9 in 10 respondents say they believe corruption is widespread throughout the U.S. government. That's up 10 percentage points from 2025, so just last year. And the highest number since Gallup started asking this question back in 2006, so 20 years ago. But now, in 2026, congratulations to the U.S. government and all the people that work in there. Everybody thinks you're corrupt.
0: Don't you think if you ask Rhode Islanders, it'd be 10 out of 10?
1: Yes.
0: Just growing up here, that's all there was graft and corruption for years. I think it's amazing, though. If you're a public official who violates the trust of the people, the penalty should be enormous. They should be worse than they'd be for anyone else stealing.
1: Yeah, but and who's they, in charge of,
0: yeah, they write
1: of
0: the laws,
1: applying those penalties?
0: And they're like, you just... say you're sorry.
1: Right.
0: And you can stay in the assembly. You know what I mean? Like, it's an amazing world we live in.
2: I think the only people that would vote saying that there is no corruption in the government are the ones that are corrupting the government.
1: Exactly.
0: Oh, yeah, the lobbyists are like, no, it's all fine.
2: It's good to
0: but it is crazy. You think the guy who owns the Clippers had a stronger penalty than you would if it's amazing.
1: I know. It's just like every politician that gets, you know, into office and says, I'm going to vote for term limits. And as soon as they get there, they're like, I'm not going to vote for term limits.
0: You're like, I make $42,000 a year, and next year I'll be worth $3.4
1: million? Yeah.
2: Well, it's our fault.
1: Yeah,
0: absolutely.
2: We keep reelecting these 85-year-olds, you know?
1: Even in Massachusetts, they just reelected the... I mean, listen, he's a great guy, but he's 80.
0: Yeah.
1: 80.
0: I think it's time to get out. If I can hear your diapers crinkling when you're walking down the hallways of Congress, it's time to retire. You know, I think you might still be pretty smart, but I don't think you should be in charge of anything. That's just me.
1: Yeah, and you think AI is what's taking away all of our jobs. Actually, it might be employer health benefits. They're expected to jump to the highest they have been in more than 20 years. Mercer is a financial consulting firm, and they said the estimate for the annual employer health benefit cost is going to go up by over 8% next year, which is why you will see reduction in workforce in every single sector, every single job. It just costs too much.
0: I don't even know why they still call them benefits. It's like, I feel like when I started, I got my first health care. It was almost 100% covered by the company I worked for.
1: Yeah.
0: And now I think I'm paying about what I'd pay if I bought my own direct.
1: Yes.
2: I got an $80 copay for certain things. It's like, can I just pay whatever I owe? I can't be more than $80.
0: Exactly. Let me pay cash. Exactly. It's nuts.
1: I remember when Verizon workers went on strike because something crazy. It was like they were expected to pay $50 a month or something like that. I was like, what?
0: Yeah.
1: I'm spending $1,000 a month for health insurance.
0: I got into an argument with a teacher. She was like, you know, they want us to pay a portion of our health care. And I was like, welcome to the real world.
1: Yeah.
0: You've been doing that forever, you know, but I understand where if you never had to, that shock. I mean, you're losing a few hundred bucks a month, you know, at least, which is, if you have a family, it's even crazier.
1: Yeah. The cost for employee plus dependents is what they call it. Employee plus dependent. Anyway, sometimes you have to get another job just to cover that.
0: Exactly.
1: And now let's have a look at the sports. Jim Shorts, what do we got?
2: Red Sox lose to Seattle 8-3, while the Yankees win in extra innings over the Angels 6-3. And Sporting News has their top 140 NFL players in all of history. Six Patriots on the list. Can you guess them? We'll give them to you next time around.
0: That's it?
2: That's it.
0: You're going to make me wait?
2: I'm going to make you wait.
0: I'm
2: Everyone
0: all
2: else, I'll tell you.
0: Patriots, I'm all a tingle. I'm looking forward to it.
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0: 94HJY, it's Doug and Jen, and we were talking about the dogs, Jen, who have been quiet today.
1: Yeah, they were quiet. Now they're gone. I get a secret, super secret van come and whisk them away.
0: Whisk them away to their school day, which is very nice. But I was thinking about it because when we take the dogs out, I feel bad for my lovely little Sonny.
1: You should.
0: Who is bullied by Otter.
1: He's a pervert.
0: He is a pervert.
1: I don't know where he learned that.
0: There's a lot of weird things that go on, and sometimes I wonder, is this just my dog and your dog? I don't know. We'll talk about dogs and what goes on in the backyard, and then Kevin's got a story about dogs and what goes on in the backyard coming up next.
2: It's disturbing.

0: 94 HJY, it's Doug and Jen. We've got Kevin here in the studio. Of course, Jim Shorts with us as well. Just talking about the dogs off air. You know, when I take Sonny out and I'll take Otter out, your dog, who's what? He's 8 months old.
1: He's 8 months.
0: He's rambunctious, a little vicious from time to time. But sometimes I'm like, I don't know if Sonny went to the bathroom. And then I realize whenever she like looks like she's got to and gets into like the position, Otter jumps on her, starts biting her head.
1: He's an offender. You know, he's not registered, but he's definitely an offender. He's got some problems.
0: Yeah,
1: some
0: he'd have to go to the neighbors.
1: Proclivities.
0: Generally speaking.
1: I don't know what is the matter with him, but he's definitely a little pervert.
0: And then, well, he does like to drink from the Sunny Pee while it's happening. Like right from the faucet.
1: That's right. He's thirsty.
0: It's just awful. And then when she goes to poop, he jumps on her. And I'm like, I don't know if she pooped today. And I was thinking, imagine if when Jen went to the bathroom, I kicked in the door, jumped on her head. Like, this is unacceptable behavior even in wild, I think, even for creatures of the wild. But it's an interesting, you know.

0: A problem here. Your dog, he's like, well, then just there's a tree back there. He's like, yeah, that's his spot.
1: So why'd you tell me to use it?
0: Am I on a, like a practical joke prank show or something? What the hell's going on here?
1: That, imagine if you were.
0: Yeah. Jumps out.
2: You know what? I'm just glad that you got that job and not me, because I can't even imagine having to squat down in that area.
1: Is that why this job seems so...
0: Well, no, but here's the thing. I don't want to mention who those guys are, because I might need that job back.
1: Any minute now is my guess.
0: And I'll just pee outside in the winter.
3: Then the guy's dog went inside and used the toilet. That was like...
1: He's allowed to use the toilet. And now he's a vice president.
2: There is something, though, about letting outside people use your bathroom. Yeah, although I will say the guys that redid my kitchen, they helped me out with my bathroom a little bit, too. They put the my very famous bidet seat on. And I said, if you guys want to use it, be the first ones to use it. You can. And they were all...
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0: 94HJY, your home of rock and roll. It's Doug and Jen. You got Kevin and, of course, Jim Shorts. Sports is coming up next, Shorts. You want to give us a little tease?
1: Well, yeah, the Red Sox got beaten by Seattle. They start a series in Baltimore today, and the Patriots 1 week away from getting going. Man, pandemonium at the U.S. Open Tennis. We'll tell you about it when we get to sports.

0: 94HJY, your home of rock and roll. It's time for Jim Shorts on Sports.
1: 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So it didn't work out well for the Sox. They lose a couple to Seattle at the end. They lost four of their last five, and things are heading in the wrong direction. I'm going down to Baltimore for a few and see what happens there. Baltimore lost to Colorado 6-5 in 11 innings last night. The Seattle score was 8-3 over Boston. And Trevor Story and Roman Anthony both had good games again. Story had a ground rule double, and Roman Anthony had a home run in the seventh inning. Game was over by then, but still did it.
0: You inspired him.
1: I think I brought out the best in both of them. And have they mentioned my name? Not
0: you
1: once.
0: Prove him wrong, they said. Yeah.
1: I'm not in it for the praise and for the acknowledgement. I just please, do it for the
2: please bring out
1: team.
2: The best in me, please.
1: It's whatever I can do. Good teammate is what I am. Yankees 6-3 over the Angels. 10 innings it took to finish that one. Patriots next week at Seattle, getting ready to go. We are just about ready to get the NFL season started.
0: Yeah,
1: and pandemonium.
0: Be oh.
1: U.S. Open tennis. During a match, actual people, were walking around in the stands taking pictures while the play was going on.
0: Like of themselves, like selfies? Or pictures
3: they,
0: of...
3: they had those big ring lights that they were using to illuminate themselves and stuff.
1: They stopped the action.
2: Influencers.
1: And the umpire scolded the fans for walking around while playing. It was like, I paid $300 for this ticket.
0: At least.
3: Yeah.
1: Can I walk around? I can't walk around.
0: I'd say you can walk around, but we're going to have a pro hitting tennis balls at you like with all their might as you walk around.
1: I'm on the side of the fan. I mean... like golf and tennis, you know?
3: This wasn't
1: just... I don't
3: want
1: to shut up. Just play your game. You can't putt while I'm yelling.
3: I strongly
1: you
3: disagree.
1: You can't serve a tennis ball?
3: It wasn't even like that. It was like they had those giant bright lights, and they were like standing... facing away from what was happening.
0: They were influencers. It was ridiculous.
3: Those lights, they destroy you. I'm telling you, you can see them from forever. Like, it's a huge distraction.
0: Yeah. And you know me, I'm always looking for an excuse for a bad putt on, so I would say, like, if I heard a baby fart, I'd be like, do over.
1: Yeah. Right. And the guy's like, hey, you triple bogeyed the last three holes, pal. My baby did not affect your shot.
0: Yes, you have not made a putt all day.
2: My baby's not that gaseous.
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0: 94HJY, your home of rock and roll. It's Doug and Jen. And Jen, we're going to be on Ballard's this weekend.
1: Yes, we're going to be on Block Island at Ballard's. You know how to save money on gas is take a ferry someplace. Because
0: absolutely.
1: That way you don't have to actually pay for the gas. So Sunday from 10 to noon, we're broadcasting at Ballard's. I know at 2 o'clock, Derek and the Fun Bags are going to be performing. It's going to be a great weekend. Like, I know it's been a rough start as we head towards the weekend, but by Sunday, it's going to be lovely.
0: Yeah, going to be a nice day. You get a couple of bloodies on the boat, and then you get over there, and you have yourself some mudslide. I mean, it's just, it's living. And, you know, the summer is sort of wrapping up, so we want to take advantage of it. Head on over to Block Island and see us.

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0: 94 HJY. It's Doug and Jen. Jim Shorts with us, and we got the weekend coming up.
1: Labor Day.
0: Yeah, so that is often a time for get-togethers with family and friends.
1: Yeah, and it should be fun, except sometimes it turns into something far worse.
0: Occasionally it does. We'll talk about it next.

0: 94 HJY, Doug and Jen with Jim Shorts here. And listen, Labor Day weekend starts tomorrow.
1: Yeah,
0: And then you got parties. Some people do it on Saturday, some on Sunday. I prefer to be a Saturday or Sunday party than a Monday party, even Mondays though that's the day off.
1: Yeah. But again, you want to take that day to like just relax a little bit, don't you? And or
0: yeah.
1: come down from that hangover.
0: That's the hope. Absolutely. Yeah.
1: So, but you know, the thing with parties, first of all, it could be worse. You could be invited to a wedding this weekend, right?
0: Yeah, then like, you got to go someplace, spend about $1,000, hotel, gift. All of the stuff that, you know.
1: Clothing that you got to wear. Plus, like, if you're spending the night overnight, then you got to either buy food before the wedding or after the wedding. Because you're leaving, even if you're hitting up Dunkin' Donuts or Starbucks on your way out of town, you know.
0: If you're like me, it's tough, too, because you go and say, oh, I got a wedding. I'll get my wedding suit on. And then I'm like, oh, that wedding suit don't fit no more. I got to go get a new wedding suit. Wedding and funeral. I have a suit. I wear them like twice a year. And I'm never thin enough to fit into it 2 years in a row.
2: My deal on weddings is I'm going to give you, like, say I give you $100 as a gift if I go to the wedding.
1: Yeah.
2: And if I don't have to go, I'll give you $300.
1: What?
0: That way, I'm with you 100%. You want a nice gift? Tell me I don't have to come. I always tell people when they're having the wedding plans, I'm like, listen, if you're busy with, you know, you have a lot of family, you got to get in there.
2: Yeah.
0: You can just not invite me. I mean, I'm all happy for you and all of that, but it's okay. Don't feel obligated.
2: Honored to be on the list. Pain in the ass to go. So please.
1: We got invited to a wedding. I was a guest. Doug was the officiant, and they had him do the officiant purposes, whatever it was. And then they told us to split. They were like, oh, yeah, you don't have to stay for the rest of it. And we were like,
0: can I get a meal?
2: No dinner?
0: You know?
1: Well, no, there wasn't any of that.
0: I gave you the gift of blessing your nuptials.
1: But it was fine.
0: Deserve a hot dog.
1: I was actually fine with it because they weren't going to do any dancing or anything like that. So I was like, well, what am I here for? I get to see them do the smoochy smooch and then we're on the way. But I do think there should be a rule about holiday weekends and weddings. Like, I think if you have a holiday weekend, how dare you put your wedding on it?
0: Well,
1: you
0: know what I mean? I'm also, like, I'm fine with no one coming. So, you know, but sometimes that's the weekend you get.
1: But in
0: January, when you're looking for places, and that's if the price is right for that day.
1: But
0: that's
1: think about
0: when you
1: it.
0: Do it.
1: January, February, March, we got nothing going on.
0: True. If you're going to ruin a weekend, ruin it in the winter.
1: Can it not be one of the few
2: don't mind
1: summer
2: the 11
1: weekends?
2: Inches of snow.
1: Right.
0: But they want their day to be special and nice.
1: It would be so special if it were
0: degrees.
1: In January, February, or March.
0: Yeah, I don't know. I don't think I got invited to any parties this weekend. You think I talk about not wanting to be invited places too much?
1: Yeah,
0: it seems like it worked.
1: I think what you do is scare people away from wanting to spend any time with you whatsoever.
0: It works, though. Guess what I can do? Watch TV.
2: Nice to have Doug over, but I know he doesn't want to come.
0: Yeah, he's just going to be looking for the big screen TV someplace in a pair of headphones so he doesn't have to interact.
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0: 94 HJY, it's Doug and Jen. I was driving in this morning in the rain, Jen, and I was listening, I think on the iHeartRadio app, I was listening to one of the stations that sort of it creates for you with some strange music that I personally enjoy. So I was singing and screaming, and I was thinking...
1: Was it Gloria?
0: No, it wasn't Gloria. That. Although I do love that, man. Laura Branigan, she rocks. but I'll talk about what the song was and what was going through my mind while it was playing, coming up next.

0: 94HJY, your home of rock and roll. It's Doug and Jen. We got Jim Shorts in the studio. I'm driving in this morning, Jen.
1: Yeah.
0: You're home still. It was really, really rainy. I was hydroplaning across the roads of Warwick while listening on 10 to the wreck of the Edmund Fitzgerald.
1: Oh.
0: Gordon Lightfoot. I think Shorts is going to agree with me.
1: Obsessed with Gordon Lightfoot.
0: He's awesome.
2: Gordon's a man.
0: He's the man. You hate him. I put it on sometimes when Jen's in the car.
1: I don't hate him. I don't care about the Edmund Fitzgerald. Ain't nobody writing a story about or a song about the Titanic. You know what I mean?
0: Well, I think Celine Dion would beg to differ.
1: Yeah. That's not about the Titanic. Well, it's about her music. It's got nothing to do. Like
0: the wreck of the Edmund Fitzgerald was a huge thing, and you know, Gordon Lightfoot, of course, a folk singer from Canada, where you know the Great Lake that the boat sank in was just a big thing, and it's a great. I mean, I'm not a folk music guy, generally speaking, but Gordon Lightfoot's hits, and that is one of them, are awesome.
1: What about John Denver, huh? What do you got to say about John Denver?
2: My favorite singer and songwriter is John Prine, and John Prine and Gordon Lightfoot are tight as a drum. They're big-time friends. You know, John passed away, but Gordon used to go to...
1: Did anyone tell Gordon that?
2: Oh,
0: well, Gordon Lightfoot, I watched a documentary on him, and it's so weird because he was part of this folk music thing where, you know, it's acoustic guitars and whatever. But he was a rock star. Like, the guy lived like a rock star, too. He was drunk and had women all over the place. He was out of control. And
1: again,
0: then you listen
1: John
0: to
1: Denver.
0: The music, and you go, oh, that's weird. You know, you don't expect him to act like he's in Led Zeppelin, but that's kind of what he was acting like. But I love Sundown is one of my favorite songs, I put them on, and whenever I put them on... Jen gets so angry.
1: I can't stand it.
0: And that's the biggest, when you're listening to someone else's playlist, like these, you know, you make a playlist, you're thinking these are the songs that they elicit something in me. I love them so much. Mm-hmm. And then when you're putting them in there and you're grooving through your playlist and then the person with you has a puss on their face.
1: Yeah.
0: You're like,
2: your endorphins are going off.
1: Yeah, don't.
2: And they're like, what the hell am I?
1: Yeah, don't change my song. I hate that. I hate when I'm like listening to music and somebody like switches my, I'm like, oh, wait. Like I'm dealing with it with my kids a lot now. They like hit like the next song. I was like, who told you you could touch? That's my jam right there.
2: When people say, oh, you're going to love this song. It's my favorite song. You know, and you're like, I do not.
1: So I have two playlists now. I have like a party playlist for when people come over and we're hanging around having a nice time.
0: It's not very good. Okay,
1: then
0: go ahead.
1: How dare you?
0: How dare
1: you? First of all, I was in the car with you once and I was playing it and you had said that you were like, oh, these are good songs. Like, what is this mix? And I said, that's my party playlist. So there, Doug, you're a liar.
0: And then the next song came on. I didn't like it.
2: It's a good list, but just not enough Gordon. You know?
0: Yeah, where is the wreck? People love that at a party.
1: Then my other playlist is the Go Home Now playlist, which I'm going to put the Wreck of the Edmund Fitzgerald on it.
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4: Alex Van Halen was back home in the Netherlands Tuesday, where he was made a knight in the Order of the Lion of the Netherlands, the country's highest civilian knighthood, which recognizes merits in the arts, science, sport, and literature. 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
1: 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What's going on, everybody? It's Kayla. Happy Thursday to you. 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I hope you are looking forward to it. Everclear coming up in a bit. Right now, it's CCO.

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0: 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My 94-minute music marathon during your workforce lunch. It is the hour you take control of this show.
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3: Topping the list, Doug, fighting.
2: Yeah, you think you can fight for some reason. 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Maybe you win a couple. You watch a bunch of Steven Seagal movies, and you're like, ah, that's I can do that.
4: Elbows don't break that easily, though, in the schoolyard.
2: No, and then you decide to get into a fight at a bar with adult people, and just get your butt kicked, and you're like, oh, I thought I was going to be a good fighter. I didn't even see that punch coming.
3: Yeah, if you get punched in the face, you're not immediately going to retaliate. You're going to, like, go cower in the

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94HJY, your home of rock and roll. Hey, hey, Kayla here, a little after 2 o'clock here, Thursday afternoon. A home stretch into the weekend. Long weekend for a lot of folks. Hope you're looking forward to it.

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0: that panic, did I send that naked pic to the right person moment right after we sent it?
1: 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My pet name for her is Mommy.
0: You're not alone.

I know Labor Day is not until this Monday, but I'm going to have to talk about Halloween for a second, okay? Just bear with me, because this is pretty cool. HJY's Metal Zone is welcoming Purchase Street Records' Halloween party on Sunday, November 1st. It's going to be at the Met, right in Pawtucket, right off 95, easy to get to. Great bands playing, All Sinners and Morning Noise. 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When's the last time you went to a show? And it only costs $25. Yeah. 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

busy summer concert season has basically come to an end, but still a lot of great shows come to town this fall, including Dave Matthews Band over at the Amp, Journey, their final tour, also going to the Amp. And a couple of weeks from now, we've got the return of Rush after being gone for over a decade. Yeah, they'll be at TD Garden. Bunch of these shows, we've got tickets up for grabs right now. Yeah, hop online, 94HJY.com, contest page. 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

0: Latest in the Stones, In the Stars on 94HJY. That's off their new album, Foreign Tongues, which is out. And fantastic record. If you haven't checked it out yet, definitely do so. New survey asked the question, do you think you could fake your own death and get away with it? And as it turns out, Americans, not as cocky as you think they would be. No, they found that only 3% said they definitely could get away with it. 8% said probably, but the bravery ended there. 21% said probably could not, and a whopping 55% said they definitely could not. Interesting part of this whole survey, though, is how the answers change depending on your age. Yeah, younger adults are by far the most confident about faking their own death, and that confidence definitely fades with age, probably because most older people, you know, they lose a little courage. But also, when you're young, you think you're invincible, right? Doesn't matter if it's shoving drugs down your gullet, alcohol, maybe trying to run down the middle of 95 completely naked. You think you can get away with this stuff. Nothing's going to happen. But as you get older, you realize that's not really the case. And you also start smartening up and being like, you know what? That sounds like a lot of work. And I don't have time for that. 40-minute music marathon coming up. Also, 5 o'clock triple shot. And right before that, your last shot of the day to get that keyword to get out the vid.
1: Doug and Jen, mornings.
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3: Topping the list, Doug, fighting.
2: Yeah, you think you can fight for some reason. Usually it's you growing up as a kid. Maybe you win a couple. You watch a bunch of Steven Seagal movies, and you're like, ah, that's I can do that.
4: Elbows, you know? Don't break that easily, though, yeah, in the schoolyard.
2: No, and then you decide to get into a fight at a bar with adult people,
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2: and just get your butt kicked, and you're like, oh, I thought I was going to be a good fighter. I didn't even see that punch coming.
3: Yeah, if you terrible. Get punched in the face, you're not immediately going to retaliate. You're going to, like, go cower in the corner and be like, why does my face hurt so bad?
2: Probably. I have certainly done that. Like, I can't believe you hit me. Why did you hit me? And then you start crying. Usually crying, I'll tell you what, that'll wrap up a fight. When a guy punches you and you start crying, like, all right.
3: I start crying.
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2: 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The 80s are here on tonight's 5 o'clock Triple Shot. 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

It's 94 HJY, your home of rock and roll. 5 o'clock, triple shot, 80s rock today. Poison kicked things off with Talk Dirty to Me, and then right there, Night Ranger, Don't Tell Me You Love Me. They're in town too, November 6th. You'll be able to check them out at Foxwoods. And if you haven't seen them in a while, I'm telling you right now, get your tickets. I saw them beginning of the year at Bally's, and still one of my favorite shows of 2026. Gonna wrap things up with Genesis and Land of Confusion. 5 o'clock, triple shot is brought to you by New Bedford Mitsubishi.

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It's 94HJY. ZZ Top coming to town. They'll be over at Mohegan Sun on September 12th. 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But hey, if you're too cheap to buy them, we've got you covered, okay? We've got your last shot tomorrow morning to win tickets with Doug and Jen right here on 94HJY.

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It's Kevin hanging out with you. And yeah, we got some Boston right now. And I think the title of the song is appropriate for, you know, what's going on in my life right now. Maybe yours. We'll get into that coming up. It's HJY.

94 HJY, Metallica coming up. Meta is taking steps to stop Meta glasses misuse. If you don't understand that headline, well, you're probably as old as me. I will explain it to you as I come to understand it myself while explaining it to you. 94 HJY, it's Poison.

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